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0: Can't figure out the details.
1: It's 2272 Southwest Sectoral Lane. Very escalated, lots of yelling, something about a trespasser and telling them to get out of there. We're still trying to get further. So possibly open line.
0: Come in.
2: This is 12, but the only one you can attach me.
1: Night coffee break, 4K740 dispatch, I'm ready for your traffic. And I see you went off to do something.
3: Were you still working on that?
2: Okay.
3: You can disregard. I will cover.
2: Okay, thank you.
1: And just those copies. There's also a responder safety bill at that address for Mark Nowak. He's aggressive and lives on the back of the property in a trailer. He was threatening towards medics in a call in November.
3: We got it.

0: for authority to dispatch. The 32 units on the extra lane call. The RP is going to be the one with the responder safety bubble. The person that was on scene is actually his sister. No intox. No weapons reported. We're still trying to get further.
1: Control 20 copies. Can you look for contact info for that subject's mom at the house?
0: Check on my.
2: So she's deceased, that's the civil issue there now.
0: This is what's happening.

0: car already, do the search.
1: Good.
0: There's a sister's not leaving westbound on foot on Xero. She took the plates off the mom's vehicle. She's in a black shirt and black skirt.
1: Copy. I'm trying to get their traffic's pretty backed up.
0: Copy. And just advising, their prior civil last month stated that Shelley is the executor of the estate and has a signed court order.
1: Right, copy. Dispatch 404 needs in the area.

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0: 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I'll head to the airport now.
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1: For a 16.
0: 15, good evening, in service.
1: 1736, excuse me.
0: That's 4L48.
1: 4L48.
0: This will be civil. You can clear all units. Mark me as primary.
1: 1736.

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1: I'm going to start with the phone call attack.
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1: Preston Robinette out of Prineville, born in 85, is clear, valid with a valid concealed hanging license.
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1: 33.
0: The male is attached. He's clear suspended and still UTL to RP at a ball 50.
1: I got him that track. She said she was out of Peru. You can recap this as a civil. I'll have to test.

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0: 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I'll prepare a report.
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1: Over 25.
0: For all 25, an assisted EHS, they're requesting a phone call first. They're possibly trying to meet with a runaway juvenile in the area of St. Charles and wants a some type of standby, but doesn't want the juvenile to get through by law enforcement.

0: 24 off if you could dispatch for a theft in the area of Harbor Freight on Northwest 7th.
1: Okay.
0: It's going to be a transient that possibly stole something from the construction across the street from Harbor Freight. He's now southbound on Quince, white male, 35, 6 foot thin build, wearing a white shirt and gray pants. So getting further.
1: Seven.
2: Four all 33. You guys hatch me to the
0: Copy.

0: 34-33, what's my number?
1: Pearl 33.
0: Adam, 5-0-6-5-6-2, left us. Hot black?
1: Lane hot black at a Redmond, born in 84, is clear, suspended.
0: Okay.

0: 5233.
1: Roger.
0: He just says he took a tarp from the construction lot just north of Harbor Freight.
1: Got it. I'm on my way. I was not close at all.
0: I got me. I figured.

0: for all this business.
1: That's it.
0: Are you still heading to that call, or can I divert you for a burglar alarm off a cell phone?
1: I'm at Maple 6. 33, you good?
2: Harper, I'm going to figure it out. I'm going to set burglar alarm.
1: Come in, dispatch.
0: Copy, send me a burglar alarm to the outside garage door of 4486 Elbow 7.

0: dispatch for Route 33. I have an updated address for you.
1: For Route 33?
0: Philly is 2648 Northwest 7th Street. It's a lot on the construction here.

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1: Here,
0: hit our 370 Northwest 23rd Street. There's a 9 to 10 year old male saying he has a Glock and his SUV RP, riding around on a bike with a case. Look out there more.
1: Talking about.
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1: Morning, sir.
0: The man was last seen northbound on 23rd. I know who he is. White male juvenile with brown hair, camo sweatshirt, and jeans, carrying a gray rectangular box.
1: Copy. Route 48.
2: Good.
1: Nothing witnessed on the camera. There is one juvenile who is a good witness. He's on the trike bike. His name's Pablo.

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I was out of the president a few weeks ago and ran a Black Ford F-250. Would you see if you could find that?

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The neighbor just reported they left and opened the garage.

0: going on in the area.
1: Thank you, Mr. Fenn.
2: Oh,
3: 2733. I'm at the park talking with some of the kids here. I'll let you know if they saw anything.
0: Copy. I'm coming up on Hemlock 23. I'm going to come on the street.

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1: 1-5.
0: Pending a dog complaint with a dog at large, Northwest 35th Street, Northwest Birch, and running in the street.
1: Copy. Is it just at large or is it aggressive?
0: I'll check it right.

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0: fix the section?
1: What?
0: Flight returns clear current on a 2007 Dodge to Tiffany Turner out of Redmond with a registration title.
1: Copy. Sorry, buddy, but can you check for any recent contacts with a male driver, white, adult, in his mid to late 30s?
0: Copy, I'll take an advice. Most have been prior from 2024.
1: Copy. Given the date from our last contact, it's probably a long shot. You can disregard it.

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1: 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I'm in the kid's spot. He was approximately 11 years old, but not sure how that track.
0: Confirming 11?
1: Affirm.

0: None found in that age range.
1: I copy. 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
0: 172 Henry Tom Williams.
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0: Flight returns clear, expired on 206 Honda Odyssey to Gregory Kellerman out of Portland. The most recent fire is in the shoplifting on June 1st. Let's say Heidi Burns and Tyrell Lindbergh were in.
1: Have you untracked that vehicle? Visit Dogwood.
0: Copy.
1: Okay, Special Correction, we're turning on a Cedar.

0: 4 out of 6, code 41 by name and date of birth.
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0: Last phonetically is Henry, Adam, Nora, Edward, George, Robert, Adam, Frank, first at David, 6/20 of 78.

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0: South of 4th Street and Southwest Evergreen Avenue, there is a boot on fire on the sidewalk. Like, there are two males standing around the boot, possibly extinguishers smoldering now. Like, questioning. One of the males went on a bike and trailer towards General Duffy's. My male adult, late 40s, with a baseball cap. The other male also went towards General Duffy's. My male adult, early 40s, carrying a large trash bag.

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0: Can you assign a case number? I'll be clear to report.
1: Dispatch 4033.
0: 4033. I'm not far from that suspicious. You can attach me.
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1: 1932.
0: 33 is 48. I have an extinguisher. You need it. They're here. And already threw out. Copy. I don't have a shovel. That's okay, I do.

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1: Good.
0: The male with the trash bag will be none other than Kevin Massey.
1: Okay.

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1: Route 33.
0: The RP didn't witness who started the boot fire. I'll be area checking for Kevin Massey.
1: Copy. And Kevin Massey did with 21 is clear, no valid ops. Also, he granted minor felony probation for larceny. No contact with X-Plane 360 and address 1266 Southwest Lake Road in Redmond. 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
0: Go ahead.
2: Kevin southbound this approaching Sinclair. I'll hop over and talk with him.
0: Hi, right, Kevin. I don't think there's any crimes at this point. I just figured to talk to him, see what happens.
2: Kevin.

0: 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Dispatch 4033.
1: 4033.
0: Carl is the other half of this. Can you run with our locals?
1: I'm good.
0: That's the Saunders, first of Ricky. He should be in locals a bunch.

0: crazy question?
1: Go ahead.
0: Okay, so there's a second day of 2023. It's clear. No ballot. Office also under felony probation for weapons offense. No contact with Joshua Bailey. No controlled substances. Out of Chicago.
1: Good. Kevin says the guy with the bike in the trailer is the one that lit the booth on fire. His name also might be Kevin. That's all I have for you. Kevin, no, it's Ricky. I'm talking to him over here at 710 Evergreen.

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0: dispatch 4 Alpha 33.
1: 4 Alpha 33.
0: Ricky was just providing an example to Kevin of how his trailer caught fire. He's been warned for reckless burning. Good show up there. Morning.

Chester, Franklin County, Washington, North Carolina County, 97, from Office 133, free chief SUV, sporadically driving, while getting weaving in and out of traffic, especially on 15.

0: That's 4033. Code 4, what was my number?
1: Go ahead with the number.
0: 004812, West Coast City. 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
0: Walmart 300 Northwest Oak Tree Lane. There's a primo in the office. Semi-cooperative, unknown name. She took unknown merch at the moment. Denied she took anything.
1: Copy. From the fairground. Just central 1070, you can read on that.
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0: file for a dispatch return.
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0: Luann Dunning, address 169, is clear, suspended, degree of violation, driver uninsured, 2-6.

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1: 6-20347-20347.
0: Hi, copy. I'm code 4. You can show her in custody.
1: I'm in custody and code 4 at 2032.

0: Central Franklin.
1: 48 is going to say primary, and I'll be clear, so.
0: Yeah, I'll be.

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1: Here's my address to be trespassing, over.
0: I don't see anything in her tracking that stuff.
1: Probably, thank you.

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1: 4L48.
0: Testing is inside already. I'll be clear with an arrest.

0: 206. Everything special subject. 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Also has a warrant for male adult in a vehicle in the parking lot.
1: Come in. Dispatch 427. You can attach me.
0: Copy. 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
1: Sure, caution. Mina warrant for Dane William Lindsay Desert 4991, white male, 58160, blue brown, for FTA for public peace. Past history of carrying a concealed knife out of Crook County.

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0: Your turn's clear, expired on a 1987 Chevy Blazer to Michael to clean out a room.
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0: Abram 1, they're taking out.

using a picture of him, yeah, this one, the one, you can, you can, you can, you can, you can, you can, you can, you can, you can, you can, you can, you can, you can, you can, you can, you can, you can, you can, you can, you can, you can, you can, you can, you can, you can, you can, you can, you can, you can, you can, you can, you can, you can, you can, you can, you can, you can, you can, you can, you can, you can, you can, you can, you can, you can, you can, you can, you can, you can, you can, you can, you can, you can, you can, you can, you can, you can, you can, you can, you can, you can, you can, you can, you can, you can, you can, you can, you can, you can, you can, you can, you can, you can, you can, you can, you can, you can, you can, you can, you can, you can, you can, you can, you can, you can, you can, you can, you can, you can, you can, you can, you can, you can, you can, you can, you can, you can, you can, you can, you can, you can, you can, you can, you can, you can, you can, you can, you can, you can, you can, you can, you can, you can, you can, you can, you can, you can, you can, you can, you can, you

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1: 4L52.
0: I'll be en route to you. I'll be the States and meet in Crook County up there.

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0: Can you please update the location on this call, say an address from number 105 and show me out?
1: 2127.

0: 27. Is that traffic?
1: 27.
0: This is at Triple Ridge Apartment 4601 Southwest 37th Street, Apartment 102. RP's fiance had too much to drink in his mouth, throwing stuff and pushing RP around. I think the parties are separated now.

0027, dispatch. There's no weapons. Gary is going to be very intoxicated, had approximately 8 beers, and it's going to be RP, her daughter that's 12 years old, and then Samantha at 9. RP's going to be a Jamie Payne, date of birth 27, she's clear valid. The male half is a Gary Miltmore, date of birth 25, she's clear valid. Another female, Samantha Narn, date of birth 82, she's clear, no valid DL, so the respondent of a fucking protection order, let's check if already being Curtis King, date of birth 75, I thought it was

Elliot is from 5-2. He's left. He's walking on the property. He's got a black shirt.

0: 27 copies. Do we have a crime?
1: Yes, her essence so far. She's cut on her forehead.
0: Copy. Wait, just by the minor?

0: 48-27, you said you're going to start north.
1: Cover. I'll pull in that side by Ridgeview and work my way through the neighborhood.
0: Copy. I'll go south. I'll go north.
1: Copy.

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1: He wouldn't have the keys to their own vehicle. But it's a 12 or 19 Toyota Tacoma.

0: an error in the attached by chance? Copy. Got one more for you. It's going to be Jamie Payne, unless you have her as well.
1: She is passing over.
0: Copy.

0: 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You want to copy his phone number?
1: Yeah, go ahead.
0: 503-388-2823.
1: Confirm last four, 2823.
0: Affirm.

0: 22, 27, so I'm probably off to drink it with now.
1: Yeah. Okay. Copy. Right. I'll come out and help her.

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1: Go ahead. Just FYI, 48 on the phone with the public.
0: Copy. Apparently he works here, so he might be in his office by the pool or in the shop there.
1: Well, before he hung up, he said he was still at the apartment.

0: 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I just made contact with the manager. She's going to open up the shop weekly when Gary's inside.
1: Coming to the shop, it's on the north side.

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1: One country, right? The Mr. Chairman, case number is 20354. 20354.
0: Copy, thank you.
2: Yes, sir, she'll pass it.
1: 452.
2: You're not to 9, and you can make your primary on this.

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1: W. 40, I'll be coming from the hard that way.

0: 48-25.
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0: Morgan, 172, Henry Edwards Victor. 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
0: Copy. Go for it.
1: Go for it. Thanks.

0: This is Royal Thank You.
1: Royal Thank You.
0: Clear the jail. 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

0: 415 Charlie.
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0: CS-416. I'm code 4. I've got a VIN, my number, and then ODL, whatever.
1: Copy code
0: 4,
1: go ahead, 7.
0: 3 Charles, 4 Nora, John David, boy Nora, 3 Tom Tom, 193397. And the plate should be, according to the registration, 567 Clean Nora Victor. And then ODL, whatever. Charles 409839, Lassa Brown.

0: inspection. Clear for info?
1: Go ahead.
0: I show the RO that you did not run has the wanted personnel conditions to pick up only out of Ohio for James Brown, who is 12-1959 for an FTA for trap defense. Get non-extraditable. Break. Special mailing. The mail you ran Caden Brown out of Buchanan is clear valid, and the plate returns clear current on 2026 to James and Caden Brown out of Portland.
1: Copy. Lucid insurance.
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0: 448.
1: Be at the Stuckle. Oregon plate when you're ready.
0: Can you repeat over here?
1: Stuckle.
0: Copy, go ahead with Stuckle.
1: Oregon 197, Robert Adam, you can call it white.
0: Code 1 to the Stuckle.
1: On code 1.

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0: Station 9 is calling in requesting some contact from you.
1: Sorry.

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We're going to hit for the Leshwa parking lot on Highway 97 with 957 Mary Queen Edward.

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0: Can you confirm the DL or the CTL?
1: Confirm. Edward 301821, west of Carpenter. If not, I can try. Name QB.
0: Okay, I got it. Thank you. Portal 33, dispatch, cash Carpenter out of residence.

0: dispatcher 1233. I'm clear for the warning.
1: 1-3.
0: In case you're on a suspicious, still at 76 and I got a plate for you.
1: What?
0: Charles Boy, 75370.

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1: go ahead.
0: So trying to clear current on 71 Ford Fiesta to Brian Love at Terrebonne, no car.
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1: Fire 16.
2: Highway 97, northbound side, near Wholesale Auto. Or again, X-ray King Yellow 090.

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1: Charles 910547,
0: looks like Canario.

0: Bye.
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0: Yeah, Flash 415. I'm going to be clear with a verbal warning. And they show me out on the flag down, the south sea of it.
1: Flag down,
0: south pump, the CFA, the Scarlet Chevrolet.

0: first conference.
1: Yes, Bash, 415, foot 4, what's my number?
2: Sorry, did you come so far about this number?
1: Charles 480390, last of Wallen. Go ahead.
2: Philip Wallen, out of Prineville, is clear, no work in Dale.
1: Copy.

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California 7, Henry Union Frank 625 is clear. It's current on a 2011 Honda CRV to Magdalena Aguilina out of California. 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

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One family had with 1 million.

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0: Be out with County, I believe. 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
0: Not phonetically. Charles Ocean, George Lincoln, Ida, Adam, Norton, Ocean, Nurse, Boy, Robert, Adam, Nora, Zebra, Lincoln, Edward, Yellow, DOP 36 of 72.

0: get phone calls and stuff. What's up for females leaving the property?
1: Couple 450, and the female is clear at UCL Oregon. She does have a jacket and local though.
0: Copy, if you can attach.

0: 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Dispatch, clear for info. Confirm a possible AK for the female, Brinsley E. Hull, date of birth 3/6/1992. She has a no admission and safety deployment warrant out of Arizona for a failure to appear for a traffic offense. But she's also a corrections offender, conditional discharge for dangerous drugs, no intoxicants, including drugs, marijuana, inhalants, and alcohol, and drug places, people, and paraphernalia, and alcohol places, as Deschutes County.
1: Hi, Fuzzy. She left wandering southbound. You can show everyone clear, SBC.

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1: 45.
0: Northbound Highway 97 at 124, 858 George King Paul.
1: How are you?

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1: 45.
0: Southwest 17, please. Southwest Dakota Meadow. 576 North Altair.
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0: There's a pending SS to VHS. 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
1: 947.

0: Counselor, do you want dispatch? The associated plate will be a 2005 Toyota Corolla, plate 825 Queen Henry George. It's clear, current, registered to Omar Sanchez Escobar out of Redmond.
1: Yeah.

0: You go again. You're broken.
1: You can disregard both pages.
0: Copy. And just, you know, if he, it is the RO, he just sent it anyway.

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0: Good morning, Audrey Yatman.
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0: 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It's 45, Trevor.
1: 45.
0: St. Clair Avenue and Northwest 23rd Street.

0: for it. Yeah. Will you show me on duty en route to the column bin?
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1: Hello, 49.
0: 49. Parking lot of Lowe's. William, X-ray Lincoln, 327.
1: Copy.

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0: to Phillip.
1: I can be Phillip rooms out of Prineville is clear. ID only.

0: 45 dispatch. Hit me run. Hit and run the crew at 5-0, northbound on Highway 97 from Outpost 124. The suspect vehicle will be a Toyota Tacoma, license plate 665 Queen Mary Frank. They cut off RP and were weaving in and out of traffic and left your vehicle.
1: Hey,
0: Pinto, Steve.

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0: What vehicle was last seen at the 76th gas station?
1: Hey, Kevin, can you just confirm me?
2: Alright, just confirming that it's not a hit and run, it's now just a traffic complaint.
0: Negative, it's a hit and run.
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1: 49. 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
1: 45.
0: Southwest Canal Boulevard, Southwest Umatilla Avenue, 551 North King George.
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0: 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What's my number?
1: Can I copy Code 4? Go ahead.
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1: KSM 3.
0: Henry Charles 50340 is clear, expired in 2013. On a 1984 motorhome registered to Vernon and Kelly Wolford off of Canal Boulevard.
1: Copy. I have a thing for us.
0: Go ahead.
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1: Go ahead.
0: Union Ocean at 02084 is clear, expired on a 2003 Ford van to Richard Gallenberg out of Redmond.

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1: Go ahead.
0: It'll be ending in 19778, suspicious off of Southwest 28.
1: Okay, copy.
0: And dispatch 49. QRS for you.
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0: 735, clean, clean, out of the board.
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0: 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Confirming 735, Queen Queen Tom.
1: Hey, man. Another 35, Queen William Adam.
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1: Roger. Good.
0: 735, Queen William Adam is clear. Turn on a 2013 Ford Explorer to Tracy right out of Redmond.

Fox units traffic complaint southbound on Lake Road from Highway 126. White Honda Pilot driving dangerously. Dispatch clear 1136.

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0: 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She's also listed as a potential armed career criminal.
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1: 45.
0: Northwest Poplar Avenue, Northwest 10th Street. We'll take 536. Queen X-ray Zebra. I'll try and get a better look at it. It's blocked a bit.
1: Copy.
0: So it'll be 536 Queen King Zebra.
1: Copy.

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0: 45 Trevor.
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0: 12, 49 dispatch. Ben PD is out with Brianna Nelson, and I show you have PC to arrest. Can you confirm?
1: I'll give a look and throw my phone number in.
0: Copy.

0: 36 dispatch, assault. Assault at Corpse Park. RP is a juvenile, advising they were approached by other juveniles. RP was punched. They're declining medics. The suspects will be Isaiah Caldwell, last seen eastbound on Corpse.
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0: I cover 36. 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
1: Cover 36 on 4. Yeah.

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0: In the non-entry at Dollar Tree, RP's advising a vehicle backed into her. 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
0: 601, King Sam John.
1: I copy.

0: Charles, when he dispatch returns.
1: Good.
0: 023 in Nora Charles, Boyas, clear current on a 2015 Subaru Forester to Rachel Capasso and Richard Long. Out of sand, break. Dispatch continuing 601, King Sam John is clear current on a 2018 Ford F-150 to McCoy Engineering out of Redmond.
1: 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I'll be up.

0: 4, K73 dispatch, hazard. K73. Hazard on south of 23rd Street, near south of Ranger Avenue. There's 3 vehicles parked on 23rd. They're associated with a garage sale nearby. 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
1: Affirmative.

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0: 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Is he 14 times? 14
1: times?
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0: 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There's a pending hazard in your area on Southwest Highland Avenue and Southwest Grimrock Way. 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
0: Hi, happy, thank you. 898, John Queen Yellow is clear, expired in a 2001 Ford. Registered to Caitlin Penhollow out of Redmond.
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1: 1514.

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1: Who?
0: Unwanted at Shepherd's House, RP's employee requesting move along for a subject to Raphael Athens. Are you clear for responder safety?
1: Good.
0: I show responder safety on Raphael Athens, date of birth 1/9/81. As of March of 2024, the subject was making suicidal and homicidal statements, reportedly affiliated with Mongols, history of stalking, like behavior and weapons possession. Break. Dispatch continuing, he's known to keep firearms in his vehicle. He's associated with a silver Dodge pickup. He's otherwise clear, suspended, DWS violation. He's the respondent on a stalking protective order. The protected person is Deborah Messier, date of birth 86, out of Redmond.
1: Hi, Gabby.
0: And he was last seen in the north parking lot behind the blue Connex boxes.
1: Police.

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1: 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One more when you're ready.
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0: Tom Union King 615. Dispatch continuing. Tom Union King 615 is expired on a 94 Ford Bronco. Take KC King out of Redmond.
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0: Northwest Pershing Road at North Highway 97, Charles Boy, 413-75.
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Unknown direction of travel, Silver Mercury with no working brake lights. Dispatch 3, 1619.

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0: Can you confirm the RP's phone number? I keep getting an error message for that number.
1: Stand by.

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0: So our phone number's enough, Nita.